I have moved that way since 1967. I'm finding muscles I didn't know I had. The Four Tops with that Motown sound in Philadelphia, a big Motown sound town. And, oh, you know, for a lot of us, that brings back a memory of a time, and it's nice to know that all the promise and the energy of that time is still around, and we're seeing it all today.

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1: We're going to do one more song, but before we go, I want to thank you very much. This is our first time playing New York, and it couldn't have been better. I mean, you're so nice. I really, really mean it. I really do. So this is our last song. This is called Voices Carry.